0: what you doing, baby, don't you? Don't you?
1: This is 93.9, the Country Moose. America turned 250 years old last weekend, and apparently half of us missed the assignment. Now, this is one of those shake-your-head moments that I cannot believe I have to talk about, but we will next.
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0: 93.9, The Country Moose. America celebrated 250 years since the Declaration of Independence, and a new survey says that almost half of Americans don't know what the 250th anniversary was actually about. It's beat up, and this is tough because there were some clues. The flags, the fireworks, the entire country yelling 1776 for a week, like we were all in a very sweaty history musical. The good news? Most people still say they're grateful and proud to be American. The bad news, a lot of us are worried about corruption, abuse of power, and losing freedom. Also, limited access to the McRib somehow did not make the threat list, which feels like an oversight.
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9: Here's your updated weatherology forecast. Partly cloudy tonight with lows around 66. Winds out of the south, 5 to 10 miles per hour. Highs around 88 tomorrow. Slight chance for storms. Cloudy skies expected tomorrow night. Thunderstorms likely. Lows dip down to about 66. Temperatures near average Thursday and Friday with highs in the low 80s. Storms possible both days. I'm meteorologist Paul Trombley on the Country Moose. Right now, 82.
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0: say so. 93.9, The Country Moose. Taylor and Travis's guest list was so packed, one celebrity couple's absence might have been the loudest thing at the wedding. We'll get into that next.
1: Don't wander far. We're coming right back.
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2: Toby Keith was still making an impact on America's birthday this year. His post 9/11 anthem, courtesy of the Red, White, and Blue, also known as the Angry American, was the number one most streamed song on Spotify in the U.S. during the 250th birthday celebration. Coming in at number two was Born in the USA by Bruce Springsteen, which isn't really a pro-America song when you think about it and actually pay attention to the lyrics, but nonetheless, I get it. People look at the titles. Country star Ella Langley landed at number three with Choosing Texas, which tells you how big that song is. Think of all the patriotic hits across all time, and Choosing Texas lands at number three when you factor all those in on the holiday weekend. Bananas.
0: Back before the coffee's gone.
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8: Here's your updated weatherology forecast. Partly cloudy tonight with lows around 66. Winds out of the south, 5 to 10 miles per hour. Highs around 88 tomorrow. Slight chance for storms. Cloudy skies expected tomorrow night. Thunderstorms likely. Lows dip down to about 66. Temperatures near average Thursday and Friday with highs in the low 80s. Storms possible both days. I'm meteorologist Paul Trombley on the Country Moose. Right now, 82.
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0: someone that has taken a Legree class because Legree people are obsessed with Legree.
1: No, you're so the first. You're the first. Is it like Pilates?
0: Yeah, it's like Pilates, but I think it's harder.
1: Okay.
0: Because it's like more slow and controlled. So like one rep should take you like at least 10 seconds.
1: Gotcha.
0: Like, so it's super slow. But you're on a reformer and stuff, but I go with my friends and it's really fun. And it's really hard. I, like, the entire class, it's like a 50-minute class. The whole time I'm like, I want to die. But it's a good kind of pain.
2: 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Next one is solid.
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7: Here's your updated weatherology forecast. Lows dip down to about 66 tonight under partly cloudy skies. Winds out of the south, 5 to 10 miles per hour. Slight chance of thunderstorms tomorrow. Highs level off around 88. Sunshine mixed with clouds at times. Thunderstorms likely tomorrow night, 66. Temperatures near average Thursday and Friday with highs in the low 80s. Storms both days. I'm meteorologist Paul Trombley on the Country Moose. Right now, 79.
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0: This is 93.9, the Country Moose. Somebody decided that it'd be a good idea to rank Wendy's chicken items from worst to best. The crispy chicken sandwich ranked the worst. The Cobb salad's the best. First of all, how dare you? A crispy chicken sandwich is going to be better than a salad any day of the week.
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3: Here's your updated weatherology forecast. Lows dip down to about 66 tonight under partly cloudy skies. Winds out of the south, 5 to 10 miles per hour. Slight chance of thunderstorms tomorrow. Highs level off around 88. Sunshine mixed with clouds at times. Thunderstorms likely tomorrow night, 66. Temperatures near average Thursday and Friday with highs in the low 80s. Storms both days. I'm meteorologist Paul Trombley on the Country Moose. Right now, 79.
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0: 93.9, the Country Moose. Disneyland celebrating its 70th birthday this year. And 70 years later, after Walt Disney opened it, it welcomed its 1 billionth guest. Imagine being this 8-year-old kid from Arizona rolling in at Disney, and all of a sudden you find out you're the billionth. Like, imagine the red carpet treatment he got.
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1: 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It's B-Dub. 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It started showing up at billionaire homes and even on a super yacht, but now it's becoming the newest wellness thing alongside cold plunges. Meanwhile, I'm over here celebrating because the upstairs finally dropped below 80. Like, I don't need an indoor blizzard. 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
7: Weatherology forecast. Lows dip down to about 66 tonight under partly cloudy skies. Winds out of the south, 5 to 10 miles per hour. Slight chance of thunderstorms tomorrow. Highs level off around 88. Sunshine mixed with clouds at times. Thunderstorms likely tomorrow night, 66. Temperatures near average Thursday and Friday with highs in the low 80s. Storms both days. I'm meteorologist Paul Trombley on the Country Moose. Currently, it's 75 degrees.
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needed some time. She could get on with her life, and I'd get on with mine. 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
3: Weatherology forecast. Lows dip down to about 66 tonight under partly cloudy skies. Winds out of the south, 5 to 10 miles per hour. Slight chance of thunderstorms tomorrow. Highs level off around 88. Sunshine mixed with clouds at times. Thunderstorms likely tomorrow night, 66. Temperatures near average Thursday and Friday with highs in the low 80s. Storms both days. I'm meteorologist Paul Trombley on the Country Moose. Currently, it's 75 degrees.
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0: 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One List just tried to sum up America in 250 reasons and somehow managed to squeeze Dolly Parton in with air conditioning. We'll get into that next.
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0: 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We're over $15,000 raised for this year's longest ride. 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

0: 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Taylor and Travis's wedding guest list was so loaded, even the seating chart needed security clearance. More details are coming out by the day about the big wedding this past Friday, and we'll get into it next in the breakdown brought to you by T-Mobile.
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2: Taylor and Travis's wedding guest list was ridiculous. Like Met Gala with better snacks, ridiculous. Selena Gomez, Steven Spielberg, Beyonce and Jay-Z, Blake Shelton and Gwen Stefani, Tim and Faith, Ed Sheeran, Sabrina Carpenter, Tom Brady, Chris Rock, Bradley Cooper, Gigi Hadid, and about 47 other people probably don't wait in line at TSA. Travis did get to invite some of his people too. Patrick Mahomes, Andy Reid, George Kittle, Baker Mayfield, Richard Sherman. You know, very casual. But the big headline, Blake Lively and Ryan Reynolds weren't there. Sources say Taylor is done with that friendship. Also not invited, Chiefs kicker Harrison Butker. Which means somewhere a wedding planner said, we've got Tom Cruise, Beyonce, and NFL royalty, but let's keep this drama free. Beautiful work.
0: More ahead.
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5: Here's your updated weatherology forecast. Lows dip down to about 66 tonight under partly cloudy skies. Winds out of the south, 5 to 10 miles per hour. Slight chance of thunderstorms tomorrow. Highs level off around 88. Sunshine mixed with clouds at times. Thunderstorms likely tomorrow night, 66. Temperatures near average Thursday and Friday with highs in the low 80s. Storms both days. I'm meteorologist Paul Trombley on the Country Moose. Currently, it's 73 degrees.
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0: 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Most of the lovebirds are international tourists. You kind of wonder how many of them are actually single, too. You know, different country, they're out running around. Who's going to find out?
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3: Here's your updated weatherology forecast. Lows dip down to about 66 tonight under partly cloudy skies. Winds out of the south, 5 to 10 miles per hour. Slight chance of thunderstorms tomorrow. Highs level off around 88. Sunshine mixed with clouds at times. Thunderstorms likely tomorrow night, 66. Temperatures near average Thursday and Friday with highs in the low 80s. Storms both days. I'm meteorologist Paul Trombley on the Country Moose. Currently 72.
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0: 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The countdown continues to longest ride, year number four. 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

saw the old man's face. 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He was a millionaire. He left his fortune to some guy he barely knew. His kids were mad as hell.

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93.9 The Country Moose. Hey, happy Wednesday. Happy hump day. It's Molly Penny hanging here with you guys. Tomorrow at 6 a.m., be watching The Country Moose Facebook page because we're doing another grandstand giveaway. This time for the Mitchell County Fair. You'll have a chance to see the truck and tractor pull, the demo derby, the rodeo. You decide what you want. It doesn't matter because these are grandstand tickets that will get you into any event. And we're giving away four pairs. So you have four chances to win. We have eight total tickets for the grandstand. And that's going to start on Thursday at 6 a.m. And then I'll be drawing the winners after the morning show on Monday. So a few days to get yourself registered. Four chances to win. And that is what's going to be happening with the Mitchell County Fair. That's coming up the end of the month, same time as the North Iowa Fair, just so you know. So that's coming up late July. But I'm doing this now so that you can stop by the station and pick up your physical tickets. We've actually got physical tickets, which I love. Nothing is worse for me than everything that's like scan a QR code or download your tickets. Even at the airport, I have to do that with my flight passes now. And it's like, what if my phone dies? This is a terrible idea. Keeping the music rolling now. Good morning. It's Dustin.

0: Justin Lynch with Small Town Boy. You're listening to the Country Moose. We're going to do Moose Tracks coming up. Also got your thought for the day, which is Wisdom Wednesday. Every Wednesday, try to give you a quote that has to do with little tidbits of wisdom, which in my middle age, I feel like I'm getting a little more wise. Older and wiser, for sure older. Definitely annoyed with people still setting fireworks off as late as last night. You guys, the 4th is over. America's old, but so am I. I need sleep. Coming up, Kenny Chesney.
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It's Chris Young. It's time for Moose Tracks. Take a look at what's happening in the community calendar on this Wednesday. And one thing you can look forward to is helping out at the Central Gardens of North in Clear Lake. Central Gardens looking for down and dirty volunteers, people willing to get their hands dirty. You really don't have to because they have garden gloves that they let you borrow. But they're doing that this morning from 9 until 11 in Clear Lake. Mason City Public Library has outdoor sunshine.

Kind story time for the kiddos at 10 o'clock this morning. There's also going to be Aqua Joggers at the Mason City Family YMCA today at 11. And a tween pizza party is going to be going on in Mason City. And this is, again, at the library. It's a summer challenge. Make your own pizza. Chill with your friends. This is ages 9 to 11 only. And I kind of love that they have these events for those kids that are in the tween age. They don't really want to come out for story time like the little kids anymore. But they're not quite ready for some of the adult activities. So the tween pizza party going on today at the Mason City Public Library. All of this and more can be found at our community calendar, 93.9AIA.com. Keeping the music rolling right now on the Country Moose. 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

0: right back.
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0: It's Jordan Davis on the Country Moose. Coming up in the 8 o'clock hour, we'll be talking with Mark again from Decker Sports, who's going to be having their Ridiculous Days sale starting tomorrow when they open the doors at 9. The sale is ridiculous. Some of this stuff is like $2 for a shirt. Like, go get it while it's hot. Coming up, Travis Tritt.
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93.9, the Country Moose. It's Molly Penny here with you on a Wednesday. Happy hump day. You know what Wednesday means? We're going to have our Wisdom Wednesday quote coming up here right around 7:20. Like to give you a little wisdom quote, your inspo for the day. We call it Wisdom Wednesday. And, I'm going to preview who it is by today. I always got my list. Today, July 9th, is an Abraham Lincoln quote. What up? I'm excited about that. I love me some Honest Abe. Also, my last name is Penny. He was on the Since Defunct Penny. So he's my favorite president. Also, you know, the whole, like, ending slavery thing. Right now, it's Zach Top. I Never Lie. It's the Country Moose Morning Show. Well.

0: Time now for the Nashville Minute here on the Country Moose Morning Show. So country star Megan Maroney is currently on her Cloud 9 tour, and she's already teasing new music. She posted a snippet on social media about a lost love. She didn't give a title or release date, but it was this little snippet of a song that we've never heard before. Now, is she playing this on her tour? I guess you'd have to go see. Coming up, Taylor Swift. It's the Country Moose. We've got your Wisdom Wednesday thought for the day on the way.
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0: It is the Country Moose Morning Show, and it is time for Wisdom Wednesday, where I try to give you a little nugget of wisdom, whether you're willing to take it or not. This one comes from Honest Abe, President Abraham Lincoln. And I like it because it has to do with preparation. This is certainly a wise quote. If you like it, go love it. I'm going to post it up on the Country Moose Facebook page here. This is from Abraham Lincoln, your Wisdom Wednesday. Okay, you ready for it? If given 6 hours to chop down a tree, spending the first hour sharpening the axe is crucial. Ain't it the truth? You know, preparation, right? Right now, it's Shania. Man, I feel like a woman. That's your Wisdom Wednesday on the Country Moose Morning Show.
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0: Ella Langley, that's Be Her. Hey, what's up? It's Molly Penny hanging here with you on the Country Moose Morning Show. Tomorrow marks the day where our Facebook giveaway is going to be for the Mitchell County Fair Grandstand Acts. It'll get you into any grandstand act, so you don't have to tell me which one you want. Just comment, like, comment, and share the post. It'll go up at 6 o'clock Thursday morning. Going to stay up until after the morning show on Monday, so you get a good long chance to enter that, and you'll have four chances to win because I've got 8 tickets to give away. Coming up, I'm going to be talking with Mark from Decker Sports about their Ridiculous Day tent sale, which actually kicks off tomorrow morning as well. So we'll chat with Mark shortly after 8. On the way, Kane Brown with Marshmallow Miles on It on the Country Moose.
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9: Here's your updated weatherology forecast. Slight chance of thunderstorms today. Otherwise, sunshine mixed with clouds at times. High temperatures reach up to 86. Southwesterly winds, 8 to 15 miles per hour. Cloudy skies expected tonight. Chance of thunderstorms. Lows dip down to about 65. Cloudy skies expected tomorrow. Slight chance for showers. Highs level off around 81. I'm meteorologist Paul Trombley on the Country Moose. Right now, 68.
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are the Mighty Moose, and I've got your dirt coming up. Somebody's being snubbed from a big birthday celebration in the country world. We'll chat about that. Also going to chat a little bit later on this morning here in the 8 o'clock hour yet with Mark from Decker Sports about their ridiculous day's tent sale, which kicks off tomorrow morning at 9. Right now, it's Dylan Scott, my girl, on the Country Moose, the Mighty Moose.

miles ahead.

0: Scott. It's time for The Dirt on the Country Moose Morning Show. The Dirt brought to you by Down and Dirty at Central Gardens of North and Clear Lake. Looking for volunteers in the garden this morning from 9 until 11 if you're so inclined. So Luke Bryan, this is your Dirt. Luke Bryan turns 50 in a few weeks, his birthday, July 17th, and he's throwing a, quote, ginormous undertaking of a party. Of course, he couldn't miss out the opportunity to prank Blake Shelton, who also recently turned 50. Luke says, quote, I said this to save the date, but I didn't even put a date on there when I sent him the invitation. I wear a 50 a lot better than he does. So he's inviting Blake, but he didn't tell him when the party is. I love that. They're so funny together. Coming up, we've got Corey Kent and Co Wetzel. It's the Country Booth.
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8: Here's your updated weatherology forecast. Slight chance of thunderstorms today. Otherwise, sunshine mixed with clouds at times. High temperatures reach up to 86. Southwesterly winds, 8 to 15 miles per hour. Cloudy skies expected tonight. Chance of thunderstorms. Lows dip down to about 65. Cloudy skies expected tomorrow. Slight chance for showers. Highs level off around 81. I'm meteorologist Paul Trombley on the Country Moose. Right now, 68.
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Coming up next on the Country Moose Morning Show, I'm going to have Mark in from Decker Sports to talk all about their big tent sale, which kicks off tomorrow. It's called Ridiculous Days. It's almost like I named it. Like, that's a sale that I would name because I use the word ridiculously a lot. Right now, it's Tucker Wetmore with Brunette. Oh, no.

0: Well, we're going to kick off our Big Ridiculous Days sales. 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Tents are back. 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But if you're looking for a pair of shoes, too, we've got shoes starting as low as $20, for sweatshirts starting as low as $5, Decker Sports t-shirts as low as $2 there. But like I say, plenty of clothing for the summer. We still got drastic prices on all of our Nike, Under Armour clothing for men's, women's, and kids. A lot of that's up to 50 to 75% off. A lot of bargain racks, stuff as low as $1, $2, and $3. All new sweatshirts there on our tables, too. Like I say, starting as low as $5 there. And then we're taking all of our baseball, softball goods. That's going to be a minimum of 50% off, if not more. So if you weren't here the last few weeks, we got the tents back up, ready to go, and we're going to be kicking off the sale starting Thursday at 9 o'clock.
1: And then how long is the sale running?
0: Pretty much all the specials. We're going to have some specials starting Thursday, Friday, Saturday, and Sunday. So definitely get down here for the first, you know, 3 to 4 days to get those extra savings for that Ridiculous Day sales.
1: That's amazing. And, you know, we do have some, it's crazy, but once the 4th of July is over, we've got to think about kids going back to school. This would be a great chance to get those gym shoes as well.
0: Absolutely. Gym shoes, we'll have some backpacks, gym bags, stuff like that. 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
1: 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And where are you guys located for those that are out of the area?
0: Pretty much right by the movie theater, right when you walk in on that frontage road. So definitely step down and check us out. You're going to get some great deals throughout the sale.
1: You cannot miss the big white tent at Decker's Sports. And that is the Ridiculous Days sale. 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

Just after 9, it's the Country Moose Morning Show, halfway through the week. How's everybody finally recovering from the 4th of July? I have to tell you, I was dragging on Monday. People were still setting off fireworks Monday night, and a few of them did it last night, too. I don't know what y'all are doing out here. It sounds like illegal fireworks, too, if I were to speculate. Anyway, all fireworks are illegal in Iowa, right? All illegal fireworks are illegal. Anyway, I'm still a little bit sore. I feel like I need to go back to massage for you and get another deep tissue massage. However, that's a little bit painful.

But coming up in just a few minutes, we're going to do a repeat of your Wisdom Wednesday thought for the day. And it's coming from the 16th president. You know who that is? Also on the penny, old defunct coin that I'm named after. Abe Lincoln. He's going to be our Wisdom Wednesday thought for the day. We'll do a repeat of that. It's already up on the Country Roots Facebook right now. Chris Stapleton, his white horse.

0: Stapleton. Time now for a repeat of your Wisdom Wednesday. Read this about 7:20 in the morning, post it up on the Country Moves Facebook, but if you missed it, our quote today is a really good one from a very wise president, Honest Abe, Abraham Lincoln. It says, if given 6 hours to chop down a tree, spending the first hour sharpening the axe is crucial. All of that preparation, practice, being ready, having everything set, even if it's just getting in the right mindset for the day or the task. It's a great idea, you know, sharpen your tools first. Coming up, Kane Brown with Woman. That's your Wisdom Wednesday. If you like it, it's up on the Country Moves Facebook. Go love it.
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5: Here's your updated weatherology forecast. Slight chance for storms today. Otherwise, sunshine mixed with clouds at times. Daytime highs approaching 86. Winds out of the southwest, 8 to 15 miles per hour. Overcast skies tonight. Chance of thunderstorms. Lows level off around 65. Slight chance of rain showers tomorrow. Highs level off around 81. Cloudy skies expected. I'm meteorologist Paul Trombley on the Country Moose. Right now, 72.
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Brooke Underwood's Morning Show. I've been accused by some of my friends who had listened to me for, 15 years on a morning show on a station called Cows. You maybe heard of it from southern Minnesota. But they say when I'm on a country station, I have more of a southern twang. And I think it's true. And I'm a blame Trisha. It's her fault. She's in love with the boy on the Country Moose Morning Show. Katie

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0: Country Moose Morning Show with little Thomas Rhett. And that is going to do it for me, you guys. I'll be back with you on Thursday. Don't forget, set an alarm. Wake up early. You should be waking up early to listen to my show anyway, which starts at 6. But right away at 6 o'clock, I'm going to be posting the giveaway. It's like, comment, and share for grandstand events at the Mitchell County Fair coming up later this month. Kicks off July 28th. And so we've got your tickets. We're going to give away 8 tickets, good for any grandstand event. So we'll be drawing 4 separate winners for a pair of these coming up at 6 tomorrow morning. And we'll be running that contest all the way through 10 a.m. on Monday. And look, you can like, comment, and share it multiple times. I don't care. I'm not counting. I'm just going to randomly draw some winners. So go ahead and watch for that. That's coming up on the Country Moose. Brandon's in next. After that, Coryell, and then B-Dub to take you home tonight. I'll be back tomorrow at 6 a.m. on the Country Moose for your Thirsty Thursday. See ya.
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9: Here's your updated weatherology forecast. Slight chance for storms today. Otherwise, sunshine mixed with clouds at times. Daytime highs approaching 86. Winds out of the southwest, 8 to 15 miles per hour. Overcast skies tonight. Chance of thunderstorms. Lows level off around 65. Slight chance of rain showers tomorrow. Highs level off around 81. Cloudy skies expected. I'm meteorologist Paul Trombley on the Country Moose. Right now, 73.
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0: More of the best country to get you through your Wednesday on the way from Luke Combs and Blake Shelton, who's got like one of the coolest shows ever on the way. You know, he's pretty good at the whole reality singing competition thing. And he's co-producing a show called The Road, coming up on CBS, created by Taylor Sheridan of Yellowstone fame. It's a documentary style competition that follows Keith Urban on tour. And the competition comes in to each location. You know, when Keith Urban shows up to play, there are singers from that area who are competing to open for him that night on his show. Pretty cool, right? Like, the prize is you get to open for Keith Urban at one of his concerts. That's a pretty good exposure. And obviously, the CBS show is not going to hurt your career at all. I think it's a pretty interesting show. And Blake Shelton has got his fingers all up in that pie.
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7: Here's your updated weatherology forecast. Slight chance for storms today. Otherwise, sunshine mixed with clouds at times. Daytime highs approaching 86. Winds out of the southwest, 8 to 15 miles per hour. Overcast skies tonight. Chance of thunderstorms. Lows level off around 65. Slight chance of rain showers tomorrow. Highs level off around 81. Cloudy skies expected. I'm meteorologist Paul Trombley on the Country Moose. Right now, 73.
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New Country, and a quick reminder from Luke Combs to, you know, enjoy as much as you can. Take your family out on that road trip before the summer's over. I mean, really live it up. This is Days Like These.

0: That's New Country from Josh Ross. It's Hate How You Look. There's plenty more where that came from. In fact, we're going to jump back into the country with Toby Keith in just a moment. But first, I don't know if you heard the news, but a U.S. bankruptcy judge has approved a $46.75 million settlement for the victims of the massive 23andMe data breach. You know, you send off your spit, you send off your DNA to find out where your people came from. And that's pretty cool, but all your data sat in their centers and in their drives and, you know, wherever they keep that stuff. And some hackers broke in 2023 and stole a bunch of it. Roughly 6.9 million customers were affected, that is. And they, you know, when they steal your information from a credit card, that's bad, right? It's bad because they can spend all your money and they, you know, they can make a fake credit card in your name. What do we got to worry about when they've got your genetic information? Are they going to clone you? And then get that clone to get your credit cards? Conspiracy theories are just running wild in my head. Unfortunately, when you do the math, it's about $6,000, almost $7,000 a person when you run the numbers. But that's only if you don't pay the lawyers. So after the lawyer's fees and you break it all down, if you're one of these people affected, you're going to get roughly 22 cents or 23 cents, you know, for 23andMe.
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7: Here's your updated weatherology forecast. Slight chance for storms today. Otherwise, sunshine mixed with clouds at times. Daytime highs approaching 86. Winds out of the southwest, 8 to 15 miles per hour. Overcast skies tonight. Chance of thunderstorms. Lows level off around 65. Slight chance of rain showers tomorrow. Highs level off around 81. Cloudy skies expected. I'm meteorologist Paul Trombley on the Country Moose. Right now, 73.
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says she's going to take a break from touring to focus on songwriting and spend time with her six-year-old so that she can do the kindergarten mom type stuff. I get it. Megan Maroney is 6 months later.

0: We're chipping away at your Wednesday workday, one incredible country song at a time, and I got plenty more on the way. Bailey Zimmerman's coming up, Luke Combs, and Reba McEntire, who's got some style. That girl knows how to do it. I don't know if you saw what she did over the 4th of July weekend, but she was in Nashville, headlining the Nashville Star Spangled Bash. Ryan Seacrest was there, you know, to host the whole thing, so you know it was kind of big. But her performance was incredible. She did America the Beautiful right there in front of some vintage military aircraft and accompanied by the 129th Army Band. I'm going to tell you what, that is some style for America. And Reba's the girl to bring it.
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8: Here's your updated weatherology forecast. Slight chance for storms today. Otherwise, sunshine mixed with clouds at times. Daytime highs approaching 86. Winds out of the southwest, 8 to 15 miles per hour. Overcast skies tonight. Chance of thunderstorms. Lows level off around 65. Slight chance of rain showers tomorrow. Highs level off around 81. Cloudy skies expected. I'm meteorologist Paul Trombley on the Country Moose. Right now, 73.
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0: October 20th. In Iowa counties now have data center moratoriums in place. Lynn County's Board of Supervisors, the latest to enact one for the unincorporated areas of the county. It'll last for 18 months. Jenny Kilson of Fairfax is among those who called on county officials to press pause.
1: It is an opportunity to determine whether the rapid expansion of data centers and the infrastructure they require, including massive power plants, truly aligns with the future that Lynn County residents want.
0: And a large group of Iowa citizen soldiers will be deployed this week for duty on the East Coast. Matt Kelly with more.
2: About 120 Iowa National Guard members are being sent to the Washington, D.C. area, where they'll help with the ongoing America 250 and Freedom 250 events. They're from the Guard's 132nd Wing, based in Des Moines. 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A send-off ceremony in Des Moines is scheduled for Friday morning. The mission is expected to last 6 months. 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
8: I was all but 22, I think, at the time. I'd been out on the road, lonely at night. And it'd been a while

0: going through the best country on your Wednesday and Luke Combs now singing about chocolate and peanut butter. Or, you know, things that are better together.
1: 40 HP Johnson on a flat bottom metal boat. Coke cans and BB guns, barbed wire and old fence posts.

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0: are, the middle of the middle. I'm talking about lunchtime on Wednesday. That means you're officially halfway through your work week, and I'm going to speed it up a little bit with more awesome country. Brett Young on the way, Tucker Wetmore coming up too. But now that we're here on the other side of the 4th of July weekend, you know, now it's officially back to school season. That means you need to be grabbing those school supplies, unless you like to wait to the last minute. That's so much fun, right? You want to fight somebody over a glue stick, you go right ahead. I like to get it done as soon as possible. So I was looking at the school supply list, but you know what occurred to me is that, you know, we all focus on getting the supplies for our kids, make sure they got the pencils, they got the right colored folders, and blah, blah, blah, right? Think about this. Every year, the average teacher spends about $800 to $900 out of their own pocket buying school supplies that are either not on the list, not provided by the school, or to fill in the gaps for students who couldn't afford all the supplies, right? So $800 to $900 is a lot of money, but it's even more to teachers who are being paid less than they should. I mean, it would be different if teachers got doctor money, which they deserve, I think. You know, $800 to $900 out of that. Okay, that's less of a bite, but right now it's too much for me to just let go by unnoticed. So I'm encouraging you, when you go buy your school supplies for your kids, to buy some extra supplies for the teacher. And here are the top three things that they need: daily snacks and emergency food. Here's why. You know, especially if you have young kids, you send kids to school, and you're supposed to send a snack. And unfortunately, sometimes the parents forget, you know, something happens to the snack on the way. The parents can't afford to buy a snack, and that happens a lot more than you think. And these snacks, this is what the teacher keeps in their drawer for those kids who don't have anything. It's really important, not just, you know, to keep their tummies from grumbling, but for the social thing. You got to have a snack, right? Number two here, classroom comforts and hygiene products, disinfectant wipes, hand sanitizer, boxes of tissues, that kind of stuff, especially when cold or flu season comes around and your kids are bringing home every little thing that comes down the road. God, I get so sick during school season, you know what I mean? Number one, backup core basics: pencils, crayons, and glue sticks. I mean, it's not too dissimilar from what you're buying for your kids anyway. So just buy a little bit of extra, send it to the teacher. And I think the teachers will appreciate that more than an apple or a card or like maybe even a gift card to Starbucks, you know?
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5: Here's your updated weatherology forecast. Slight chance for storms today. Otherwise, sunshine mixed with clouds at times. Daytime highs approaching 86. Winds out of the southwest, 8 to 15 miles per hour. Overcast skies tonight. Chance of thunderstorms. Lows level off around 65. Slight chance of rain showers tomorrow. Highs level off around 81. Cloudy skies expected. I'm meteorologist Paul Trombley on the Country Moose. Right now, 77.
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0: That's Ella Langley with Choose in Texas, and that song is wildly popular. You know, it's been on top of the charts forever. I think it just celebrated its 12th week at number one on the Billboard Hot Country charts, which is pretty stellar, okay? But I think it's even more fun when you look at what this song is doing to Europe. You know, this song is now trending in Europe. It's now rising to the top of the European country charts, which is just a weird... I can't even believe that exists, but it does. And the song is wildly popular in Europe, which I know means that there's going to be a handful of European country lovers who know every single word to Choose in Texas, but don't understand a lick of English. And I think that's wonderful.
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5: Here's your updated weatherology forecast. Slight chance of thunderstorms this afternoon. Otherwise, cloudy skies with a few peaks of sun. Daytime highs approaching 86. Winds out of the southwest, 8 to 15 miles per hour. Chance of thunderstorms tonight. Lows level off around 65. Overcast skies. Slight chance of rain showers tomorrow. Daytime highs approaching 81. Cloudy skies expected. I'm meteorologist Paul Trombley on the Country Moose. Currently 81.
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0: Thanks for sharing your Wednesday Word Day with me. I've got more awesome country to share with you. And this one's just about the right time of the year for it. I've grabbed yourself a big old glass, okay? But be careful. It is stout. Lainey Wilson, Watermelon Moonshine.
1: It was

0: You know, my grandfather learned how to drive running moonshine in Texas. No joke. And it was long after Prohibition. He was just running it for people who loved the taste of shine and hated to pay tax. And don't worry, it's been longer than 7 years, so I can talk about it now. But it was a lot of fun. And there's probably people still doing it. As long as there's going to be people who love moonshine, I mean, you're going to have moonshine runners. Coming up for you, more of the best country ever made from Kane Brown, Josh Ross, and Leanne Womack.
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10: Here's your updated weatherology forecast. Slight chance of thunderstorms this afternoon. Otherwise, cloudy skies with a few peaks of sun. Daytime highs approaching 86. Winds out of the southwest, 8 to 15 miles per hour. Chance of thunderstorms tonight. Lows level off around 65. Overcast skies. Slight chance of rain showers tomorrow. Daytime highs approaching 81. Cloudy skies expected. I'm meteorologist Paul Trombley on the Country Moose. Currently 81.
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0: got to say something. I know for the past couple of days, I've been really hot on the soccer thing, you know, the World Cup and the U.S. national team tearing it up. We did pretty good, right? And then we made it to, it was the round of 16, and we played Belgium, and they crushed us 4-1. It was kind of brutal, okay? And so, in response, I don't like soccer anymore. And the other thing is that I don't think we should eat waffles. Actually, you know what? I'm going to eat waffles. I think we should all eat waffles. We're just going to rename them from Belgian waffles to Freedom Waffles. What do you think about that?
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1: Here's your updated weatherology forecast. Slight chance of thunderstorms this afternoon. Otherwise, cloudy skies with a few peaks of sun. Daytime highs approaching 86. Winds out of the southwest, 8 to 15 miles per hour. Chance of thunderstorms tonight. Lows level off around 65. Overcast skies. Slight chance of rain showers tomorrow. Daytime highs approaching 81. Cloudy skies expected. I'm meteorologist Paul Trombley on the Country Moose. Currently 82.
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8: 20 cigarettes, and I lit me one on that redwood deck.

little bit country and she's a little bit rock and roll. I'm talking about Blake Shelton and Gwen Stefani, who just celebrated their fifth anniversary. Congratulations. Blake Shelton now, this is God's country.

0: More of the country you came for on the way. I'm talking about Kip Moore and Luke Combs and tons of your favorites after that. But before we get there, if you're looking at that last minute vacation thing, which is, by the way, a crazy way to travel, but pretty cool way to save money. If you go to the last minute trips on any of the travel websites or like a cruise site or whatever the deal is, you can save like a whole bunch of money, like 75, 80, 90% I've seen in some crazy situations. But you got to be willing to travel at the drop of a hat. And who's got a schedule like that? Listen, if you're willing to get out there and ride the wild vacation pony and maybe not even know where you're going to end up, sounds like it could be an adventure. That being said, I want you to keep your eyes peeled because online booking scams are skyrocketing as folks like you and me are looking for those last-minute deals. 24% spike in attempted cyber attacks targeting travel organizations specifically. So if you're looking for that last minute deal and something seems too good to be true, I would double check it. Okay. And then also make sure you're doing everything you can to maintain your personal security online. It's like the old school stuff we used to tell my grandma and my grandpa. Don't give out your personal information on the phone. Don't give it out on a website that you're not sure about either. So anyways, I could get on my soapbox and talk all day about that. One thing that you do maybe want to look for, if you're still trying to book that last minute vacation, is there's two things that are trending right now. And number one, it's midweek travel. You and I both know that that could save you a ton of money when it comes to, you know, because airlines and trains and all those things, those weekend flights sometimes are the most expensive, especially if you're going to a vacation hotspot, you know? So midweek travel could save you a little bit of money, and coolcations are also very popular this summer. And that is the opposite of what your boy Brandon Michael likes to do. I like to go down and sit on the beach. You know, I want a big, like, hollowed out pineapple with a bunch of rum in it and like a little umbrella sticking out of it. Right? That's my kind of jam. That's what I like to do. I like to unwind with a tropical drink in a tropical location. But if you want to go to where it is not hot, that actually sounds pretty cool. No pun. Well, a little bit of a pun intended there. You know, places like Canada, the Rockies, you know, or, you know, somewhere up in the mountains, somewhere there's still actually snow, which is weird, but does exist. Folks are opting for these cool cases to escape the incredible summer heat. So there's a couple of ideas for you. Still got time to take a vacation, but you are running out of it.
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8: Here's your updated forecast for North Iowa and Southern Minnesota. Slight chance of thunderstorms this afternoon. Otherwise, cloudy skies with a few peaks of sun. High temperatures reach up to 86. Southwesterly winds, 8 to 15 miles per hour. Cloudy skies tonight. Chance for storms, 65. Slight chance of rain showers tomorrow. Highs around 81. And that's your forecast from North Iowa and Southern Minnesota's weather leader, Star 106. Currently, it's 82 degrees.
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0: Chantel and Langley and Morgan Wallen teaming up together for I Can't Love You Anymore. New country, and I got plenty more where that came from. In fact, we're going to kick off some more country in just a few with George Strait, who I'm not going to lie to you, I'm a little concerned about. And here's why. George Strait retired a couple of years back, and then he kept doing shows. Remember that? We were all like, oh, George, this is what retirement looks like. Well, he doesn't have any shows scheduled for the foreseeable future. You know, he wrapped up his performances on stage with that Alan Jackson concert, the Last Call concert that Alan Jackson retired on. And I hope that George Strait didn't secretly really retire with that show as well. He, once again, doesn't have anything planned for 2026, nothing for 2027, nothing on his schedule whatsoever. And here's what's more concerning. George Strait, the king of country, is 74 years old, and eyewitnesses at his last couple of shows said that George looked like he was having kind of a hard time getting around, stiff, and his back hurts. And listen, I'm nowhere near 74. Okay, I'm not close to 74. Nowhere near is a bit of a stretch. But you know what? My back hurts, and I have a hard time getting around. You know, when I get out of bed sometimes, I sprain my foot. I don't even know how that works. I'm not even on my foot at the time, right? So I get it. George Strait has toured a lot. He's played a lot. He's been all over the country, all over the world. So yeah, maybe his back does hurt and he does deserve to take a rest, but I don't think I'm ready for him to retire.
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2: Look at how the markets closed at the end of business on Wednesday on the Country Boost. I'm Bob Fisher. Chicago Board of Trade, July corn down 7 3/4 at 434 3/4. September down 8 3/4 at 435. December down 8 at 456 1/4. March down 7.5 at 471.5. Soybeans for July, 11.95, down a penny and 3/4. August down a half cent at 11.93 1/4. September down 3.5 at 11.83 1/2. And November down 5.5 at 11.92 1/4. Soybean meal for July down 3.9 at 314.5. September down 4.8 at 309.7. Soybean oil for July, 71.39, up 260. September up 222 at 70.38. Looking at livestock, live cattle for August at 237.62.80. December down 35 at 233.65. Feeder cattle for August up 140 at 362.05. October up 85 at 354.62. Lead hogs for July up 105 at 94.50. October up 387 at 85.52. With a look at how the markets closed on Wednesday, Bob Fisher on the Country Boost.
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8: Here's your updated weatherology forecast. Thunderstorms likely this afternoon. Otherwise, cloudy.

0: Skies with a few peaks of sun. Daytime highs approaching 86. Southwesterly winds 8 to 15 miles per hour. Cloudy skies expected tonight. Chance of thunderstorms. Lows level off around 65. Slight chance of rain showers tomorrow. Highs level off around 81. Cloudy skies expected. I'm meteorologist Paul Trombley on the Country Moose. Currently 82.
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mud on the tires. That's Brad Paisley Coryell here. Him and his wife Kimberly attended the big wedding over the weekend, Taylor Swift and Travis Kelce. And before the two of them got married, they donated $26 million to 20 different charities. And of course, the store was one of them that received money. That's the nonprofit grocery store that Brad and his wife Kimberly own. Here's Ashley Cook with Your Place.

0: If you're grilling out or busting out a card game, I'm going to your place. 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Coming up, Chase Matthew, Luke Combs, Travis Tritt, and more.
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0: the crowning of the Fair Queen. 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
1: Here's your updated weatherology forecast. Thunderstorms likely this afternoon. Otherwise, cloudy skies with a few peaks of sun. Daytime highs approaching 86. Southwesterly winds 8 to 15 miles per hour. Cloudy skies expected tonight. Chance of thunderstorms. Lows level off around 65. Slight chance of rain showers tomorrow. Highs level off around 81. Cloudy skies expected. I'm meteorologist Paul Trombley on the Country Moose. Currently 82.
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Luke Combs, how's it going? I'm Coryell. I can really relate to Travis Tritt in the way that my luck is questionable. If there was no such thing as bad luck, well, I'd have no luck at all. And when Travis Tritt initially got his career going, he burst a blood vessel in his vocal cords and was forced to go on vocal rest for an entire month. He almost lost his voice right before he made it big time. It's a great day to be alive, Travis Tritt. I got

0: 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Good stuff coming.
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0: I Ain't Coming Back, Morgan Wallen and Post Malone. They always threaten that. However, the song returns. You should definitely come back, or better yet, don't go anywhere else, because George Burge is coming up. So is Eric Church and Nate Smith before then.
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6: Here's your updated weatherology forecast. A flood watch remains in effect. Mainly cloudy skies expected this afternoon, with thunderstorms likely. High temperatures reach up to 85. Southwesterly winds, 8 to 15 miles per hour. Thunderstorms likely tonight. Lows dip down to about 65. Overcast skies. Slight chance for showers tomorrow. Daytime highs approaching 81. Overcast skies. I'm meteorologist Paul Frombly on the Country Moose. Currently, it's 82 degrees.
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Morgan Wallen, Don't We? He is pretty well known for having tons of hits. Also, unfortunately, tossing chairs. Lainey Wilson is also known for lots of hit songs, but also for wearing bell bottoms, which all started when her mom bought her a pair of blue leopard print bell bottoms at age 9. It's Lainey Wilson, Things a Man Ought to Know.

0: Things a man ought to know. Lainey Wilson, Coryell here. I have something men should know about their significant others. If they're dating women or if that person has very long hair, we're not intending to leave behind basically a wig's worth of hair. It's not like marking territory. It's just falling out. And don't worry, we're also concerned on how we're not bald already.
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8: Here's your updated weatherology forecast. A flood watch remains in effect. Mainly cloudy skies expected this afternoon, with thunderstorms likely. High temperatures reach up to 85. Southwesterly winds, 8 to 15 miles per hour. Thunderstorms likely tonight. Lows dip down to about 65. Overcast skies. Slight chance for showers tomorrow. Daytime highs approaching 81. Overcast skies. I'm meteorologist Paul Trombley on the Country Moose. Currently, it's 82 degrees.
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Every country band has covered this song at least once. In fact, Darius's rendition of Wagon Wheel is also a cover. Tucker Wetmore with Brunette, your favorites, to continue the Wednesday playlist on the way, including Luke Combs, Jordan Davis, and Tim McGraw. Oh, no.

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hate how you look. That's Josh Ross. How's it going? It's Coryell. I don't want to say I hate this particular item of clothing because it just feels too aggressive, but I strongly dislike it. Bubble skirts. I don't know that they're really trending anymore, but for a while there they were. And I'll be honest, they just kind of looked like diapers half the time. Not a fan. Neon Moon, here's Brooks and Dunn. When the sun goes

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1: Here's your updated weatherology forecast. A flood watch continues until 10 a.m. tomorrow. Lows dip down to about 65 tonight under overcast skies with thunderstorms likely. Southwest winds 5 to 10 miles per hour. Overcast skies tomorrow. Slight chance of rain showers. Daytime highs approaching 81. Lows around 61 tomorrow night. Mainly clear skies. I'm meteorologist Paul Frombly on the Country Moose. Currently, it's 82 degrees.
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1: Hi, this is Clint Thomas, your State Farm agent in Mason City. For almost 10 years now, we've been sharing a message about the effects of texting while driving. We often wonder if what we're doing is really making a difference. So we asked for some feedback, and here are some of the actual stories we received. Bridget from Clear Lake wrote, "My husband was hit by a driver that was on her phone. I have no idea what was so important to her that she wasn't paying attention to the road. I don't know what I would have done if he hadn't survived the accident. They have changed laws to try to control distracted driving, but I really don't think it's making a difference. Every time I hear your radio ad, it's a reminder of what could have been. I applaud your efforts for trying to spread this positive message. Do you have a story? Would you be willing to share it with us? 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
2: 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Share it with Clint Thomas, State Farm, Mason City.
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Luke Combs. Hi, I'm Coriel, and I'm keeping you company, making sure Wednesday flies by, because the sooner the weekend gets here, the better. Rocking a hard place, Bailey Zimmerman. 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

0: rock and a hard place. 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I can relate. I'm between a rock and a hard place big time because here's the deal. I am starting to eat a lot healthier again. I work out quite a bit. I want to lose some LBs and get stronger. Who doesn't, right? But the rock and the hard place I'm between is I went and spent all this money on healthy food to meal prep. Meanwhile, my husband, his weight doesn't fluctuate hardly at all, and he's over here ordering pizzas. So, like, pizza first, right? And then healthy stuff for dessert? Balance, I think is what they call that.
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2: 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So we need to go out. We need to troubleshoot what's going on, maybe replacing parts, even up to the point where they may need a new well. And once they have the new well drilled, we take care of all of the installing water lines and equipment to get them up and running.
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13: Here's your updated weatherology forecast. A flood watch continues until 10 a.m. tomorrow. Lows dip down to about 65 tonight under overcast skies with thunderstorms likely. Southwest winds 5 to 10 miles per hour. Overcast skies tomorrow. Slight chance of rain showers. Daytime highs approaching 81. Lows around 61 tomorrow night. Mainly clear skies. I'm meteorologist Paul Frombly on the Country Moose. Currently, it's 82 degrees.
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1: Got a girl from the south side, got braids in her hair. 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
0: This is the part you came for.

0: don't we? Morgan Wallen. Big news from Garth Brooks in his camp. He's up in a few minutes. He is hitting the road this year. His Blame It All on My Roots arena tour. It kicks off August 21st in Indianapolis. We don't know any other dates, but hopefully he'll bring a show nearby. That would be awesome. We also learned that all of his ticket prices are a flat rate of almost $154. But it seems that like every ticket is that amount, no matter where you sit. So interesting. When we find out more details, we'll keep you in the know.
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5: Here's your updated weatherology forecast. A flood watch continues until 10 a.m. tomorrow. A severe thunderstorm watch continues until midnight tonight. Storms likely tonight, otherwise cloudy skies expected. Lows dip down to about 65. Southwest winds 5 to 10 miles per hour. Overcast skies tomorrow. Slight chance of rain showers. High temperatures reach up to 81. I'm meteorologist Paul Frommley on the Country Moose. Currently, it's 81 degrees.
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